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4: Oh, God, don't. Bread. Oh, it's I'm the not. Worst and mistake I've made in my life, and I was addicted to heroin. And I'm telling you, try to bite a spoon bread. 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
4: Yeah, we need to make it, or meet me in a parking lot.
3: Right. 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
4: Yeah.
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4: I'm confused.
3: I don't understand how this works. Is this a trap?
4: Entrapment!
3: Yeah. 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
1: aren't so much bad as they are tragically stupid.
3: Do you think that you need any help from me, the audience, or God himself to help you look crazier?
4: I am a very normal, rational, adorable person who is being slandered right now.
3: I can name three things you own that make you look insane. One of them I won't even say on the air. Out of our friendship, I won't say that.
4: Thank you.
3: You're welcome. But the other one...
0: Twitch and MJ in the morning
1: aren't so much bad as they are tragically stupid.
4: Yeah, just rip it off Earl. I'm fine.
3: Exactly.
4: We start out okay.
3: Right. He's and then in the middle of the night, he's like an Eskimo just shivering.
4: Well, it's okay. He doesn't need that much blanket because I take up so much of the bed
3: he's pushed
4: all the way to the edge.
3: Nothing in my life surprises me less than finding out you sleep like an a-hole. Like, I bet you starfish.
4: Oh, yeah.
3: I can tell. You starfish that whole bed.
4: Oh, yeah.
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3: 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I realized we probably shouldn't be dating.
4: Man,
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4: That is rough.
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1: aren't so much bad as they are tragically stupid.
4: I can make you a damn good cappuccino. Well, I wish
3: you'd get to make it. I wish you'd do something.
4: I don't have a frothing arm.
3: Did you lose it in the war?
4: No.
3: Did you lose your frothing arm in the war? What happened? I don't got a frothing arm! That's not something you typically hear someone scream.
4: No, you know, like on the espresso machine. Oh. It's got a frothing
3: arm. I lost my frothing arm in the war!
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1: aren't so much bad as they are tragically stupid.
3: Don't forget, MJ was in fact the Shake and Bake girl from 1983 to 1987.
4: I hate.
3: And she still tours on that sometimes.
4: I do not.
3: She does some fan cons. You're being shy, and that's
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3: You
4: are going to make people believe this.
3: She does some fan cons.
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3: Oh, I hope the real Shake and Bake girl comes and kicks your ass.
4: Why? I didn't
3: right
4: do
3: in
4: anything.
3: The streets.
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3: 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I'm not going to lie. Come on, you're not a little curious?
2: First place in Stanton's Got Talent. 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
2: Hang on, let's see who we got. And it turns out it's Johnny with the fastest catalytic converter removal. Absolutely. 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
8: 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Oh, God. These potatoes look weird. I paid $1.26 for this.
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4: 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Eyes are up here, man.
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And now you do what they told you. 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
2: 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Did you guys have to go get drug tested? Was there a fighting commission involved? 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
3: So did the kid enjoy it? Like, drink it all?
2: So the kid drank it all.
4: Hell yeah. Oh.
2: Yeah, they did. This is how the mother noticed that something was amiss, right?
3: I hope the kid's an angry drunk.
4: I love you, Mom. I love you big.
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3: 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Do you see what I'm saying? I explained this to you before. No, it's going to be a bee. I swear there's a bee under there. It's under the ghost outfit. That is stupid. Jesus Christ.
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2: 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Out of our friendship, I won't say that.
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2: 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But the other one...
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4: Hey, the Corn Festival's a big deal, and I would love to see Stanton's Got Talent. I'm not going to lie. Come on, you're not a little curious?
2: First place in Stanton's Got Talent. Oh, I'm so nervous.
4: Oh, my God.
2: Hang on, let's see who we got. And it turns out it's Johnny with the fastest catalytic converter removal. Absolutely. 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
4: 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I put my leg on a 4-foot counter and just lean my knee on it, you know? Nothing weird about that. 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What? Eyes are up here, man.
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4: 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Do it again.
5: I'm okay. Oh, I smell coffee. That burned. That was worse than lightning. That was worse than lightning. I forgot I had my coffee.
4: The most redneck. I gotta get that. Most redneck thing. That was worse than lightning.
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1: Oh, Lord. Oh, Lord. Welcome, friends. Happy Friday. Happy What the Friday. Thank you for joining me today. I would say us, but we all know MJ, Mama. She's taking a couple vacation days to go up to Michigan. Now, what's in Michigan, you ask?
2: I don't know.
1: Huh. It would seem like cheap, easy, legal dispensaries.
2: Well, that's crazy.
1: That's crazy. That don't sound like Mama. MJ would leave her babies in search of drugs? What? That does not sound like the MJ I know.
2: I know.
1: It's crazy. It's crazy. And she does like them cheap and easy. So, but no, she's going away for the weekend. So she will be back on, I don't know, Monday, Tuesday, Wednesday, something like that. It doesn't matter. It doesn't matter because it's just you and me now. And we're going to have a little fun. That sounded creepy. I apologize. We're going to have a little fun today. All right. It's going to get weird. I'll be honest. I already have an odd selection of What the Friday music procured. I do believe you're talking out of your ass, sir. I know. Mama would never leave us in search of drugs. That is a bold statement that I would even imply, and I'm sorry to besmirch that good woman's character. How dare I? But listen, we have a lot of things happening on today's show, including What the Friday. If you want to hear something, if there's something odd, unusual, different, offbeat, not on the normal playlist that you would like to hear, this is what the Friday is. It's a day to, well, let it all hang out. Get a little weird. Let's get this. We got to get through one more day today, and then it's the weekend. Oh, speaking of the weekend, we got stuff to bus tomorrow. So if you'd like to come out and help us fill the bus up with school supplies for kids, we'd appreciate that. We'll be at Paul Miller Mazda, 965 East New Circle Road, right by Winchester, right by the Winchester exit there. We'll be out there collecting school supplies. Look for the big yellow school bus. You can't miss it. If you don't see it, probably shouldn't be driving, but we'll be out there tomorrow starting at 9 a.m. with Z-Rock 103. What it do? Now, with that said, we have some things. People already texted in. If Mama's going to Michigan, she clearly can't leave any pizza money for us. No, she did not leave any pizza money for us kids. No, David, she did not. She took all the money. She sold some plasma. She found some more money. She went in their backyard, dug up the dollar bill she had, and she took it all to Michigan. She took it all up there, man. Whew, thank you. Listen to Jack Patty just texted. Traffic note, Twitch. For anyone driving inbound Alumni, there's an accident on New Circle on the overpass that's got inbound lanes blocked. Thank you. Saw lots of emergency vehicles there a few minutes ago when I got onto the outer loop of New Circle at Alumni. Look at that. Without Mama here, we got people stepping up to do her job for you. Thank you. Thank you, listen to Jack Patty. Man, even without Mama's help, we have raised some really good kids here, and we appreciate you being the best. Now, since you are so good, I decided to reward everybody by starting the show. I do this whenever MJ's gone because she doesn't like Pantera. Yeah, I said what I said. But I like to start the show with some Pantera whenever she's gone to kind of set the tone that today's going to get weird. We got facts coming up. Brian already texted in some fun facts. We got facts on the way. We got tickets to give away. It's What the Friday. Stick around, friends. Happy Friday. It's Z-Rock 103. It's The Rock Station.

Happy with the Friday, friends. It's Z-Rock 103. It's me, Twitch. Mama took a couple days off. No, she did not leave money for pizza for tonight. I'm sorry. She took it all with her to Michigan to spend it on something. I can't. She said she's going to buy something green. Now, what's weird is I know she's not eating salad or lettuce right now, so I don't know what she could be spending her money on. It's green up there. That's crazy. I have no idea. But it's What the Friday, and on What the Friday, we get a little weird sometimes. This is what I'm picking today, all right? And if you're creative enough, you can put almost anything into this song and make it sound right. All right? Whoa, Black Betty, Bramble Jam. Whoa, Black Betty, Randall Lamb. Whoa, Black Betty, Ramble Jam. I mean, you can get good. So, enjoy yourself. Facts are next. Happy with the Friday. We're getting weird.

0: Ram to Clam. That was good. That was my favorite. That was good.
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0: Call the Am, you lamb. That's happy with the Friday, friends, at Z-Rock 103. It's Twitch without Mama today because she's taking a trip up to Michigan. And she's going to... Lord knows what that woman's going to do in a legal state. Lord knows. Pray for her. Pray for everyone she's with. Pray for the cops that she's eventually going to fight with in the streets. Just pray for everybody involved. Now, with that said, it is time to get your Twitch and MJ patented mind-blowing fun facts. Time to bend over and get filled up with these facts. Today, it's Twitch and Brian fun fact. Yes. Yes, Charlie. Well, Black Betty, green eggs, and ham. See, you can fit it all in there. Yeah, hopefully they don't have flock cameras out there. I hope, for her sake. I do. All right, Brian is supplying the other half of the fun facts today, so very nice. Thank you, Brian. Thank you. He also sent a picture of his dog with deer antlers on, which is hilarious. All right, sorry for your Twitch and MJ patented mind-blowing fun facts. It'll fill you up with facts. Like, we'll start with this one. Forrest Mars, the son of the founder of Mars, first spotted Smarties candy during the British Civil War and noticed, they cover this chocolate in sugar. Then he teamed up with the son of Hershey's founder and it came up with M&M's. So Smarties actually predate M&M's. And Smarties are weird. If you meet someone who prefers Smarties to M&M's, just get my ex did. And I was like, that should have been the first. You like, wait, given two choices, you'll take Smarties instead of M&M's? Yeah, get the hell out of town. That's not new. The only non-Coca-Cola employee who knows the formula for Coca-Cola is a rabbi named Tobias Geffen. Now, I don't know if he's still alive, but in 1935, Coke allowed him to go back into the vault, see the formula so they can get it certified as kosher, because technically, Coca-Cola is kosher. And one guy knew the secret. And I wonder what he did with that knowledge. I wonder if it's like, well, I guess he's a religious guy, so there's that like priests can't tell you. They can't talk about what you tell them, right? But what about rabbis? Huh. I don't know how that works. The next time you call something as American as apple pie, you might want to consider the fact that apple pie is not very American. Apples did not come from America. They're actually native to Asia. And the first recorded pie with apples in it is actually from England. And honestly, it was popularized by the Dutch. So it's not really not as American as apple pie. But it's delicious. Not the best pie. I mean, it's a good pie. Don't get me wrong. A good apple pie, I'm not kicking out of bed. But it's, you know, on the pie scale, if we're being honest. A Dutch apple, though, with that crumble topping. I think a Dutch apple is like a 7. I think a regular apple, like a lattice top apple, is probably like a 5 or a 6. But you put ice cream on it, then that's like a 9. But I don't know if that's fair to count. I don't know. AT&T Stadium in Texas, where the Dallas Cowboys play. They also played the World Cup there. They use more energy on game days than the entire country of Liberia. Put the AT&T Stadium in Texas uses more power on game days than the entire country of Liberia. That's a fact.
2: Last fact.
0: Last fact?
2: Last fact.
0: All right, last fact.
2: Last fact.
0: Wow. All right. Brian, last fact, what you got today? When you see a chef and they have a pleated hat, the pleats mean something. It's called a toque, and it has a hundredfold for a reason. The pleats are used to signify a chef's level of experience, like the number of ways he or she knows how to cook an egg. So that's why there's 100 pleats, because they can cook an egg 100 different ways. You don't need to cook an egg 100 different ways. This is too much. Plumber guy, what about a slice of cheddar cheese on apple pie? You know, dude, I have heard that's good, but I've never tried it. I don't know. I want to. Do you melt the cheese? Right up. My mom's pecan pie is 11 out of 10. I believe it. Pecan pie. The worst pecan. Okay. Bold pie statement here. The worst pecan pie is better than the. I don't want to say better than the best apple pie, but it's better than the best regular apple pie. Once you get into the Dutch apple pie, the streusel topping, that's a different animal. I did not know. New to Kentucky. Did you know the apple pie wasn't considered an American pie until I think it was World War II as a sign of patriotism?
3: I did not know that. Again, it's a good pie. It's a good pie. Not the
0: greatest pie. Let's see. What am I ending with today? We'll go with... You know why? There's so many... Okay. Delaware has about 1 million human residents, but it actually has 2.2 million business entities that are registered in Delaware. Why? Because it's one of the most corporate-friendly states. They actually have two corporations there for every one human. Delaware is very friendly corporate tax law, so a lot of businesses incorporate there, even though they're not based there. They're just in Delaware, which is why sometimes when you like sue a business, you have to sue them in Delaware, and it sucks because it's kind of in their favor. But yeah, they have twice as many businesses as people. That is a fact. Thank you, Brian, by the way. Give Brian a round of applause for his fun facts. In a moment, some news you need to know and diarrhea lettuce. I know. It's Z-Rock.
1: 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Here's traffic.
4: Traffic is light in and around the city. We do have a closure at North Limestone to be aware of. That's at East Loudoun Avenue and the railroad crossing. That road is closed for water main work. You have detours in place via Maple Avenue. I'm Emily Wilhoyt in for MJ, and that's your traffic.
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It's E-Rock 103. It's normally Twitch and MJ, but Mama took a couple vacation days to go to Michigan because weed is legal and she's gonna spend a bunch of money and blah, blah, blah. But you know what? Meanwhile, us single dads, we gotta take care of the kids. And it's What the Friday. And I told you we were gonna get weird today. Chewy texted in and said he wanted to get really weird for What the Friday. In fact, wanted to get a little freaky and wanted to hear some Rick James, bitch. And you know, I thought, it's What the Friday. Let's get a little freaky on What the Friday. Although, every time I hear this, I want to sing Can't Touch This. But I get it. Different song. Get freaky with What the Friday. It's Rick James, bitch. Z-Rock. It's a rock station.

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1: Yes, we're going to get a little freaky on What the Friday. Absolutely. Chewy, you're very welcome, my friend. Geologist. Oh, blank. If we're going to go 80s this morning, can we hear some Rockwell? What? Somebody's watching me song. That's a creepy-ass song. Eh, we got you. We got you. We got you. Happy What the Friday. You want to hear something? 280-1033 on the Porch Pirates text line. It might be a weird morning. Like some of y'all, sometimes, you know, it's just a regular, you know, routine morning. And then other times, the morning is, let's say, a little more challenging. Second cousin animal petter texted in. Well, I spent the last 20 minutes corralling horses out of the road, but I did get to pet them, so that was cool. And I was like, are these your horses? What happened? No, it turns out it's just a neighbor's horses. They got out on the road, and she spent 20 minutes corralling them. I did ask if she got to use a lasso, because that would be really cool if you got to, like, walk down the street and just lasso some horses. But sadly, she said, quote, no, I forgot it in the bedroom. See, it's a freaky What the Friday day. The freaks are coming out. I like it. It's going to be a freaky day today. It's going to be a freaky day. That's what I'm here for. Funky Cole Medina, Austin. I like that. I like that. I don't know about the new Riff Raff, Space Conspiracy guy. I don't know about that. Stephanie, let's see. What do you want to hear? Copperhead Road. All right. I'm liking the varied. I think we're going to continue. Oh, I called. I'm sorry. Second cousin, animal petter. You're a dude. I'm sorry. I didn't mean to. You said, you know, left the lasso in the bedroom, and in my head, I just assumed, chick. I know you're a dude, sorry. But did you, like a dude with a lasso? Dude, that's still kind of freaky. MJ's up for that. Anyway, I think we're going to stick with a freaky theme for What the Friday today. That's what I think. That's where I think we're going. It's going to be a freaky Friday. I like this. All right, 280-1033 on the Z-Rock 103 Porch Pirates text line. Your chance to win your way to Riot Fest. Right now. 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
6: 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Oh, God. These potatoes look weird. 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
9: Hell yeah. 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
1: Yeah, he did. 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
6: I hope the kid's an angry drunk.
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6: Thank you so much.
9: Oh, yeah, baby. 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
6: Now put that in your head. 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I hope that pops up the next time.
1: Most of what I think is, hey, 20 bucks is 20 bucks. Man, chores? Y'all think of chores, though? Really?
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6: My friend eats bugles with easy cheese and makes them look like tiny ice cream cones. 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
1: I hope. Well, A, yes, that's brilliant. B, tell me your friend smokes weed without telling me your friend smokes weed.
6: Right.
1: C, I hope you've all written that friend's obituary because you're going to need it soon. Last thing I'm going to tell you is that guy is not going to be buried with both feet.
0: 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Eat more cake. 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

0: times. They, you know, do shots of, let's just say, I don't know, rumplements. And you know what? I've said too much already. We'll talk later. Ooh, how about you drop the bomb on me, baby? I like that, Paul, Dad. You dropped the bomb on me. Yeah. We want to get a little freaky today for What the Friday. So if you want to hear something, 280-1033 on the Porch Pirates text line. All right. I know this is the opposite of freaky, but I was looking at the diarrhea lettuce story, and evidently we are experiencing super highs. We just hit another record, I guess, in Kentucky with 735 cases of the cyclosporiasis, whatever. Yeah, dude. We normally get 35 a year, and we're already up to 735 with the lettuce. Jesus God. Can we still eat? And I don't know. Are we allowed to eat lettuce again? I have not eaten lettuce in weeks. I have not touched it. And weirdly enough, it literally affected me not at all. Not even a little bit. I thought, oh, man, I'm not going to eat lettuce. It's going to be crazy. Hadn't thought about it. Honestly, really thought of it. I'll tell you, lettuce is going to F around. Lettuce is going to F around and find out that it's not that important. I'm just going to be honest with you. You know, any other vegetable, any other food, you're like, man, I can't eat whatever for 2 weeks. That's weird. I can't eat lettuce for 2 weeks, not even giving it a second thought. Not even, like, it's fine. My wife, who's Bonnie's a vegetarian, so it's, like, really hitting her hard because, you know, she's like a little rabbit. She loves munching on lettuce. But, like, for me, not even a little bit. Not even, like... Like, the only change I've had to make in my life is when I order a double cheeseburger to tell them to keep the lettuce off. Yeah, I'm trying to be healthy, so I'll take the bacon double cheeseburger. If you could throw an extra patty on there. Like I said, I'm trying to be healthy, so no lettuce. So, that's the only thing. That's the only effect it's made to my life. A lot of places are still discounting the Taylor Farms lettuce, Steve. A lot of people, and you know me, I'm cheap. Plumber guy. No, I have not offered her that kind of salad. Sir. This sounds like a... I know you're growing a garden, Seth, but he did say, quote, I can assure you my zucchini has no explosive diarrhea. Now, I know you're saying that because you're growing zucchini, and by the looks of your garden, Seth, it is... Wow, so many tomatoes. Damn. Beautiful. But telling people that your zucchini is diarrhea-free, That's going to get you put on a list, bro. I'm just going to be honest. That's probably going to get you put on a list. You said it to me. To quote the doctor at the end of the original Jackass movie, you said that to me, and that's too many people.
1: I'm just saying.
0: Zero brainwasher. Sorry, man. I don't like to get my whips and my lassos too close to each other, accidentally getting them confused. That's fair. That is fair, and I'm sorry. I did not mean to question your freakiness on this What the Friday today. So, can we hear everybody dance now? Is that Technotronic or is that CNC Music? That's CNC Music Factory, right? Everybody dance. Okay, we might be able to get that. Sober Joe. There's no way MJ has any PTO left. How is she off again? Is she borrowing from next year?
1: Sir, don't...
0: Listen, don't even... She's borrowing from next decade. She's not even borrowing from next year. She's borrowing from the year 2035.
1: All right. That's where she's borrowing from. Man. All right.
0: Thank you for all the What the Friday requests.
1: Yes.
0: She doesn't even know what year, right, Z-Rock? She doesn't even know what year she's borrowing from. That's right.
1: Yeah.
0: She's actually counting in dog years
1: is what she's doing.
0: All right, in just a few moments, your award-winning Hollywood Minute will continue. We got a lot of really good What the Friday, Freaky Friday requests today that I like. I think God, they're all rolling in. If you got something to say, 280-1033 on the Porch Friars text line. Wang Chung, that's pretty freaky. I'll give you that. Dancing on the Ceiling by Lionel Richie. Y'all are really sending some odd ones today. I'm here for it. All right, stick around. Don't forget, Stuff the Buses tomorrow at Paul Miller Mazda will be out there starting at 9 a.m. collecting school supplies for kids in Fayette County. We hope to see you out there. Mwah. Love you. Back in a moment at Z-Rock. 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
2: 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Here's traffic.
3: Good morning. No delays due to collisions. We do have a closure. Cherry Bark Drive between Southland Drive and Rosemont Garden. That road is closed to through traffic for major utility work. I'm Emily Wilhoyd in for MJ, and that's your traffic.
2: That's traffic.

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12: We are partly sunny, warm, and muggy Friday. Highs in the upper 80s, few showers and storms in the afternoon. Scattered showers and storms likely Saturday. Gusty wind, heavy rain, highs in the mid-80s. Sunday, probably the pick day of the weekend. Mostly sunny, very warm, upper 80s, probably maxing out around 90. The heat is on as we head early next week. I'm meteorologist Tom Ackerman with your LEX18 Storm Tracker forecast on Z-Rock 103, the rock station.
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0: We were playing AC/DC just a second ago, and Hell's Bells, wrong number texted in. Every time I hear Hell's Bells, I think about how I got in trouble in first grade for wearing an AC/DC shirt that had Hell's Bells written on the back. It was like an album shirt my dad got from the AC/DC concert they went to. Stupid, but I had to share. Happy Friday, Blankers. Yeah, I'm sorry about your trauma. The teacher grilled me so hard and made me go change shirts from the resource office. Oh, man. You had to go put on like a lost and found shirt. You had to go put on a shirt that just had, which, if you ever got dress coded, I got dress coded in eighth grade science class. I got dress coded because I went to, this is how trashy my family was. I bought my clothes at the flea market. There was a nice little flea market that had the where you go to buy. Every flea market has the guy that back in the day just sold the bootleg shirts. It was like, hey, you want a Simpsons shirt? Yeah, I want a shirt with the Simpsons on it. Well, I made this one in my backyard. It's $3. All right, I'll take it. It said, I'm Bart Simpson. Who the hell are you? And same thing. It had the word hell on it. And I had to go get dress coded. And I had to go to the resource center. It was a box. There was a box of clothes, and they were like, go find one that fits you. But here's the problem. I was the school fat kid, and nothing fit me. So I actually got out of getting dress coded, because nothing in the shame box fit me. Now that I should have taken that as my first sign, but I was just happy for the win. Because they were like, well, I guess you can wear your shirt, because we don't have anything. We're going to need, we have any tarps we can bring in for the kid? No? Nothing? All right. Well, what are you going to do? True. That's how you win. You get so big that nothing in the shame box of shirts will fit you. That's how I beat the system. Hey, thank you for the trauma reminder. Wrong number. Thank you. All right, let's see your Hollywood Minute. MJ's out today. She is a. I would say, you know, she's possum stomping or fighting. You know, she's in a trailer somewhere fighting for meth. But no, she has took a couple vacation days. She's going up to Michigan. She's probably on her way up there already. Because she heard there were rumors that they had dispensaries in Michigan, and she wanted to go. She's never tried this stuff called marijuana. I know, crazy. And she's like, I think I'm going to go try it this weekend. And I'm like, well, you know what? You know, you got to do you. I know that's not the life you're all about, but, you know, give it a shot. See what happens. It's not like it's going to be her whole personality or anything. All right. Man, we live in a weird world. Honey Boo Boo's sister Pumpkin is now doing hardcore porn and charging a lot for it. Evidently, Honey Boo Boo. Okay, so Honey Boo Boo, if you remember the show, Here Comes Honey Boo Boo, whatever it was called. The mama was Mama June. The daughter, the little girl, was Honey Boo Boo. There was a sister, I don't know how old she was then, but she's an adult now. Her name was Pumpkin. Well, Pumpkin hit OnlyFans this week, and evidently has been making buku bucks on OnlyFans. Well, now she's jumping into the hardcore arena and charging, I think it's $150 to watch. That's all. I'm not paying $100. I don't care who it is. I don't care if it's Angelina Jolie and Mariah Carey in their prime. I'm not paying $150. That stuff's free everywhere. But anyway, it's $150 if you want to watch. So good luck with that. Good. I think I'm good. Perez Hilton. We have some updates on that. So, you know, early in the week, he went on a live stream and began cutting himself. He had a mental breakdown, and he went to the hospital. Not sure what the condition is now. I don't think it was anything life threatening. It was more a mental health issue. Well, it turns out he's been making amends with all the celebrities who he bashed over the years. He got famous as an internet blogger who would just, you know, bash. Admittedly so. He was pretty cruel to people, especially, Britney Spears when she was going through her mental health crises. Well, now he feels guilty about it, and he's been sending out apologies. Don't know about Britney Spears, but I believe, like, Khloe Kardashian and I think Neil Patrick Harris, like, publicly accepted his apologies. So, you know, I get it. We do stupid things when we're young. He seemed to error his ways. He's having some issues. So we wish him the best. We listen and we don't judge. That's what we do. Movies opening this weekend. Super Troopers 3 opens this weekend. Big Super Troopers fan. Big fan of anything those guys do. Beer. I'm still waiting for Potfest, the alleged sequel to Beer Fest. I don't know where that's been, but that opens this weekend. Also, Spider-Man now has become the movie with the biggest opening week in history. Not opening weekend, but biggest opening week in history. It's one of the biggest movies of all. It might be technically the biggest. Well, I guess it's the biggest opening of all time. It's going to be one of the biggest movies of all time. You know, if you look at the list of like biggest movies of all time, like by money, Marvel now holds the top three spots. And then Star Wars, I believe, holds the next five. So all I'm saying is nerds now rule the world. And that makes me very happy. Sorry. Steve never got tickets texted in. I heard MJ's going to the Trump fundraiser. Is that where it was?
2: Yeah, I didn't want to tell you that. She don't love you putting her business out there, Steve. But that's what I heard, too. I wasn't going to say anything. So, you know, that's, you know, hey, if you, you know.
0: That is your award-winning Hollywood Minute. Now, first we have a What the Friday. And today we've decided to do a freaky theme for What the Friday. It's a freaky Friday, What the Friday. So if you have a good song with a freaky theme to it, 280-1033 on the Porch Riot sex line. But we do have a normal Friday feature we have to do. We have to do it this time every Friday for everyone who is waking up, running on fumes, and their first words in the morning when they put their feet on the floor, they woke up and they said, son of a bitch. That's how we start off a Friday in the 7 o'clock hour. We got, we got some Florida or not coming up next. And this is the greatest website I have ever heard of, and I will tell you about it after this. It's Z-Rock. It's the Rock Station.
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0: My heart is breaking, hands are shaking, bugs are crawling all over me. 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
1: So it's Friday. And I think if you were alive in the 90s, maybe early 2000s, you know the joy of going to the Blockbuster Video or your local video store on a Friday night, walking through, finding the perfect movie, finding it on the shelf, and you pull back and it's like, oh, it's actually behind the case, behind the, you know, you pull back the DVD and it's boom, it's there. Because sometimes the DVD was on the shelf and you pull back and there's no movie behind it. You're like, ah, someone got it. Damn it. Someone got Mrs. Doubtfire before me. Ah. But we all know the joy. Then walking up to the counter and going, you know what? We're going to spend a little extra tonight. We're going to get some of that Act 2 shop popcorn. That's right. I never knew it was called, was it Act 2 pop? I've never understood that. But anyway, it was there. And you got it. And you're like, this is the Friday night. And you think kids today will never know that joy. Oh, friends, they will. Let me explain why. There is a website called bingebuster.net. So what it does is you go to bingebuster.net, and this might be the greatest thing I've ever seen. It links all your streaming accounts. So if you have Netflix, Prime, Disney Plus, HBO, whatever, you have to give it access to those accounts. So that's on you if you want to. I'm not telling you to or not. But what it does is it turns all of the movies in your streaming libraries, like all the movies you have on your whatever your list is, like your favorites. It turns them into a virtual Blockbuster, and you can walk down the aisles and you see the movies on the shelves like you did when you were going to Blockbuster in the 90s. It turns everything you already put in your categories, it puts it into a virtual Blockbuster so that you can have the joy of walking through a Blockbuster on a Friday night. Yeah. I know it does sound awesome. My kids will never understand the joy. Never understand the joy of like walking through a Blockbuster. And then like sometimes for us, we had to go to the dollar section because they had like, hey, these are the first run movies. You're not going to get the four of these. But see these movies over here? Yeah, they're like 15 for a buck. You can get them and you can keep them for 3 days. What? It's so awesome. That is so it's called bingebuster.net. And again, I guess you have to allow it to have access to your streaming services. I don't know if, listen, it might be a virus. It might be, I don't know. I figure the Chinese government knows enough about me already. What does it matter? But into a virtual 3D Blockbuster library. And it lets you see, you know, I was just looking at it. And I know you can arrange, you know, depending on what streaming service you have, you can arrange it by like icon, you can arrange it by whatever. But my brain works best when I'm looking at it like a Blockbuster. Because I can go through my queue, like everybody. I'll spend an hour going through my queue deciding what we're going to watch tonight. And then by the time I figure it out, I'm like, I don't even want to watch anything. But something about walking through the aisles and click, oh, there's Home Alone. I didn't know I want to watch that, but it's on the shelf. I'll grab it. That's so awesome. Anyway, bingebuster.net, if you want to have a nostalgia Friday night and explain to the kids. Yeah, we used to have to pick what we want. We had to drive to a place.
2: What?
1: Yeah, and then we had to walk around in that place, and then we had to pick up a little plastic case, and we had to hope that the movie we wanted was behind that little plastic case. And if it wasn't, we had to go pick another movie. Huh? Yeah. And then sometimes you'd go to the front and you'd be like, hey, has anyone returned Batman? Is that? No, someone just checked it out. You know when it's due back? That was, yeah. This is the best idea since the invention of, I can't say that, of the blank blank. Well, that's a bold state. That's a bold one, man. Since the invention of sliced bread and the blank blank, and you can fill in with the blank, it starts with a B. Really? That's a, oh man. Bring back the Blockbuster softcore porn section. See, ours didn't have that. Now we had a local video store that had the saloon doors, you know, like the bar doors, and the bar, like, that's what, okay, I'm gonna be honest. There's something about being in a video store and seeing those, like, those saloon doors where you knew what was on the other side. Like, that just gives you a nostalgia boner. It does, because you're like, I know what's on the other side of that. And I remember, like, waiting for the day you were old enough
2: to walk on the other side of those very flimsy doors that would not have stopped you. Would not have stopped. But something about like, oh, I'm 3 weeks away from walking through those doors and seeing the Shangri-La. It's on the other side. Kids will never know that. Man. Oh. Oh, Seth, I just fired it up. It lists movies from selected services. All very, very cool, man. Yes. Hashtag be kind, rewind.
1: Absolutely. We should all live by that.
2: All right. Bingebuster.net. I'm very excited about that. All right. We're going to play Florida or Not next. If you would like to play 280-1033 or 877-444-1033 today, or we are playing for tickets to go see Alabama Shakes. They're going to be at Riverbend on August 26th. Alabama Shakes tickets. If you would like to play, get on the phone for Florida or Not. 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
0: 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Here's traffic.
3: Crews are still working to clear an injury collision involving a bicyclist inbound Richmond Road just prior to the New Circle Road exit. That right lane is blocked. You'll want to use caution in that area. Also, the non-injury collision at Broadway and 4th Street is now clear. Otherwise, traffic is moving smooth. I'm Emily Wilhoyden for MJ, and that's your traffic.
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1: Oh, lordy, lordy. We're going to play some Florida or not. We're going to play for Alabama Shakes tickets today. If you would like to play, 280-1033 on the Porch Pirates text line. Andy Lane just texting in. Where is Mom? Well, Mom went with some friends on a ladies' trip to Michigan this weekend. I believe she went there to do illicit things. I don't know what, but I didn't want you to have to find out like this. Where did Mom leave the pizza money? Andy, she left it at the dispensary. That's, if I'm being honest, the pizza money, she left it at the dispensary. And she did rob your piggy bank to get it. I just needs to be said, she borrowed it from your piggy bank, okay? She didn't take it. She borrowed it from your piggy bank. When she gets back and she gets paid, probably two paychecks, she'll put it back. But till then, you're not going to need it, so you're good. And we got food in the house. We don't need to order pizza. We're good. Shall we play some Florida or not?

0: All right. We're going to go with you today. You are on Z-Rock. Who's this?
1: Amanda.
0: Well, hello, Amanda. How's life in Amanda Land?
1: It's amazing. How's life in Twitchland?
0: Very good. Thank you for asking. Thank you. And all I'm thinking now, I said Amanda Land. All I can think is, whoa, Black Betty, Amanda Land. Oh, Black Betty, Amanda Land. Sorry. It just seems to fit in there. All right, you ready to play some Florida or not?
1: I'm so ready.
0: All right, no one, Amanda, no one is above the law. I'll explain. A town's mayor was arrested. He was pulled over, and during the traffic stop, they found that he had a significant amount of cocaine and methamphetamine on him. In fact, he had so much, he was charged with not only possession of cocaine, possession of paraphernalia, possession of methamphetamine. He was charged with possession with intent to manufacture, sell, or deliver, and two counts, trafficking in methamphetamine. Now, keep in mind, this is the mayor of the town.
1: Mm-hmm.
0: Now, call me crazy, all right? I'm not advocating that mayors or any politicians do meth or cocaine, but imagine how much city business would get done if our local politicians were on a little bit of meth.
1: Yeah, sounds pretty productive.
0: Right? Like, we would never, again, I'm not condoning this, but I'm saying, I feel like if our city officials were on meth, like the mayor would have been out there clearing the ice personally this winter. You know what I mean?
1: Mm-hmm.
0: She could have been out there filling potholes. Because the Germans almost won World War II simply because they were on meth. That's it. They came so close to winning World War II because of meth. Again, I'm not advocating. I'm just stating facts, people. Now, Amanda, for tickets to go see Alabama Shakes, a city's mayor arrested for a buttload of meth and cocaine allegedly with intent to distribute. The mayor. Where did this happen? Florida, or anywhere else in the world?
1: I'm going to take a chance and say that it was in Florida.
0: Amanda, sometimes, listen, and I get why your instinct would say that, because I would have said that too. But sometimes in life, we take a step back and we realize that you know, maybe we should reconsider our opinions. Maybe we've held on to our thoughts and opinions long enough that it's time to reconsider why we think the way we do and maybe change the way we think. So, you know, with that said, do you think it's...
1: Maybe I just jumped the gun and was a little bit hasty in my decision, and it was probably anywhere else.
0: I would never say that about you, Amanda. I would never say that about you. But in this case, you're right. This actually happened. This was in North Carolina. A North Carolina mayor. So, yeah.
1: They're basically neighbors.
0: Yeah, just get, you know, practically. This guy's just trying to get the business of his city done, and the man wants to come down on him. Bunch of bull. Anyway, you got some tickets to see Alabama Shakes at Riverbend. Congratulations.
1: Thank you.
0: You're so welcome. Hang on. Pause. Put her on hold. Can we replay that weak-ass woo?
1: Woo!
0: I imagine Amanda somewhere where she can't be too loud, but that was the weakest.
1: Woo! Woo!
0: Sounds like if Ric Flair were on Quaaludes.
1: Woo!
0: Ooh! I know what I want to do. I want to do Ric Flair's Rolex wearing speech. But with...
1: Woo!
0: Okay, but with a man... Okay, here we go. This is awful. You're talking to the Rolex-wearing...
1: Woo!
0: Diamond ring-wearing...
1: Woo!
0: Kiss-stealing...
1: Woo!
0: Wheeling-dealing... Oh, did we lose? Oh, no! Did we stop it? Wheeling-dealing, son of a gun! I'm having a hard time keeping these alligators down! Woo! Or as Amanda would say, woo! Woo! She was adorable. She was... No geologist. Amanda sounds like, leave her alone. No. Woo. Stop. Rolex wearing. Woo. Kiss stealing, wheeling dealing. Woo. I don't think his career would have went as far if he had done that. I don't. I think, you know. No. I'd love to see an alternate universe where that's Ric Flair. I would love it. I would love it. Talking to Tony Schiavone doing that. All right. In a moment. a city is planning on doing this with AI, and it sounds like a real bad idea. And I saw bad behavior yesterday, and had to use it as an example for my children. And I'll give you both next. Okay, stick around. It's Z-Rock 103. Woo.
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0: 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Yeah, you did.
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1: People have lost their damn minds. I'll tell you, people have lost their damn minds. I'll explain. Last night went to Dairy Queen because Lord knows I wanted a blizzard. Have you not had the Biscoff blizzard yet? Lord. Big blizzard guy. Who doesn't love a blizzard? Anyway, getting blizzards. Did the ordering. Get in line. Did the ordering. Now I'm sitting back waiting. They're making the blizzards because, you know, we had to order like four, so it takes them a second. Person behind me in line gets up. No exaggeration. This is how it goes. All right. Welcome, Dairy Queen. Can I take your order? Yeah. I think I'm going to get the $7 meal with the, what comes with that? Hello? Yeah. No, I'm a Dairy Queen. No, I'm ordering. Yeah. Okay. Well, and then goes the speakerphone. And I'm like, whoa. Right, the speakerphone. And then I'm like, well, maybe, you know, she's going to like read the menu to the guy. Guys, conversation ensues literally about nothing having to do with Dairy Queen or food. Literally just a conversation between this guy and between this woman, rather, and whom I'm assuming was her brother. And it goes on like a solid, like if I'm trying not to exaggerate, but probably a solid 2 minutes while the dude who was taking the order is just like in a holding pattern. Because he doesn't know what to do now. Because this lady is on the phone and she just starts speakerphone talking. And she's like, yeah, no, I'm going to order my food. And then I'll call you back. We can talk. Oh, you're where? Oh, well, you tell her I said hello. And it went on. And I'm like, me and my wife are watching with our kids. We're watching 4B.

0: chutzpah. Some people call it nerve. I don't have that in me. I'm never going to have a speakerphone conversation in public. It seems awful. But also, the dude is just like waiting to take the orders. People want, and the dude's just like waiting. And he's like, and he's, you know, probably 16, 17. He doesn't know what to do. He's just like, just having a conversation. And then gets off the phone and he goes right back to ordering exactly where she left off. Like literally like push pause on the ordering. Yeah, what's in the $7, let's see, it's the chicken tender meal. What's in the ring ring? $7 chicken tender meal. Hello? Yeah, where are we? Okay, hang on. Phone call. And then afterward. Yeah, so what was in that meal again? Like the guy was like holding her up. I don't understand. But you watch videos. You watch videos in the public bathroom loudly. Not that loudly, plumber guy. Not that loudly. How dare you? How dare you? If you're the cashier in that situation, you should be allowed to charge an inconvenience fee for their order. I agree. I think, and hear me out, Thomas, I think we should have a 10% a-hole tax. It has nothing to do with your anniversary or birthday, okay? A 10% a-hole tax is the tax you pay for being an a-hole. And I think certain businesses should be able to just randomly charge that without having to justify it. Now, you can't do it to everybody. You get like 3 a-hole taxes a day, all right? So you got to use them wisely because you don't want to, otherwise every business would just charge everyone an a-hole tax and everything costs 10% more. No. You get 3. I'll give you like 3 unquestioned a-hole taxes a day. And if you go through, and then maybe, almost like booth reviews in the NFL, inside of 2 minutes, it's automatic. You get 2 per half. And if you're wrong, then we take away a timeout. All right. I think we have to have anger management classes. Yeah. Yeah. I think we should mandatory anger management classes since people are this stupid. Yeah. Since stupidity is mostly the root of all my anger. I put my speakerphone on in public when my ex-wife calls because of all the things she says and wants me to do and not sexy time. This is for evidence purposes. Do you want just people to hear how bad your marriage was? That I get. If you just mean like, hey, y'all, come listen to this. But if you tell me that, I'll come listen. I want to hear both sides of your conversation. I can think of 10 situations I got my tax, a-hole tax is real. I'm going to get my money. Man. Oh. I just don't understand it. Can we listen? I know that there's a lot of things going on in the government. We got wars going on. We got Epstein files. We got all. But can we work on this a-hole tax thing? Again, not indiscriminate, but like every small business in my perfect world, we get 3 a-hole taxes a day. So you got to use them wisely. All right. They got to be trackable and you got to use them wisely. But then I do think if you're a perpetual a-hole offender, like if you get busted at multiple businesses being an a-hole, then you have to pay a yearly a-hole tax. I gotta work this out. I gotta run for something, man. I gotta run for something. All right, hang on. In a moment, science news. That's right, it's Friday. Big, fat, thick science news. One story of a city that's doing something with AI that sounds stupid. I'll tell you the story next. It's E-Rock. It's The Rock Station.
1: 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Here's traffic.
2: Crews have cleared that injury collision at Richmond Road in New Circle. We do have road closures to look at as well at this time. Wilson Downing Road between Blue and Walden Drive. That roadway is closed for roundabout construction. Detours via Laredo, Camelot, and Tate's Creek. I'm Emily Wilhoit, in for MJ, and that's your traffic.
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8: We are partly sunny, warm, and muggy Friday. Highs in the upper 80s, few showers and storms in the afternoon. Scattered showers and storms likely Saturday. Gusty wind, heavy rain, highs in the mid-80s. Sunday, probably the pick day of the weekend, mostly sunny. Very warm, upper 80s, probably maxing out around 90. The heat is on as we hit early next week. I'm meteorologist Tom Ackerman with your LEX 18 Storm Tracker forecast on Z-Rock 103, the rock station.
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1: Well, well, well, friends. Happy Friday. Happy What the Friday. A Freaky Friday theme today for What the Friday. So you want to hear something in the freaky vein. 280-1033 on the Report Charge text line. I got a couple songs queued up, ready to go. Now, Stuff the Bus is tomorrow. It is, I believe, our fifth year, Paul Miller Mazda, and we're going to be collecting school supplies and stuffing them in a giant yellow school bus tomorrow from 9 a.m. till 2 p.m. Paul Miller Mazda, 965 East New Circle Road. 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Or you can just, you know, play it safe. Notebooks, pens, papers, crayons, kids of all ages. It's not just little kids. It's, you know, high school kids too. Folders, you know, the kind of stuff kids need. In fact, if you want to look at the Fayette County back to school list, that's perfect. That kind of stuff. But you really can't go wrong. Kids need all kinds of stuff, and teachers do especially also. So we really want to stuff this bus for kids and for the teachers. So please help us out. 9 a.m. to 2 p.m. tomorrow at Paul Miller Mazda, 965 East New Circle Road, right at the Winchester Road exit. Thanks to our friends at Mathnasium. Thanks to our friends at Joseph Beth Booksellers and big sponsor Morgan & Morgan. Thank you for helping us sponsor Stuff the Bus. I think it's year 5. At Paul Miller, but I think it's like year 10 in general for us doing this. But it's always really rewarding, and we thank you in advance. From Z-Rock 103, the rock station. With that said, it's time for this week's science news. And by the way, MJ still works here. She just taking a couple days off. She went to, I stopped music for a second, because whenever it's in radio, you know how it is. She still works here. She just took a couple days off. She went to Michigan because they have dispensaries there, and she's going to spend a lot of money on things. That's all. And she did not leave the kids pizza money. She did not leave you guys pizza money. She took it with her to the dispensary. In fact, she robbed your piggy banks to get extra money for the dispensary. So, Mama, all right. Let's start with some science news. Science has just discovered that avocado trees switch sexes between male and females, and they do it a couple times a day. So, yeah, they have flowers, you know, there's male flowers and female flowers, and they're able to switch their sexes of the flowers multiple times a day because, well, it helps them, you know, it's an evolutionary trait. It's like, oh, if I'm male, I can only breed with females, but if I'm both, we can do whatever we want, and these trees can get as freaky as they want to get. So they open up twice a day and they switch sexes. Now, I know a lot of y'all are going to be like, ah, what? Even the avocado. Y'all, don't stop eating. Nope. They're delicious and they're great and we love them and we don't judge. We don't judge the avocados. We accept the avocados. Okay? Just saying it. Needs to be said. New Orleans is going to be the first major city to use AI to answer 911 calls. New Orleans will use AI instead of humans for 911 calls. Now, listen, I can tell you, as someone who has got robbed in New Orleans, I think they have a lot of 911 calls there. They got a lot. So I can understand why they, you know, that, just because of the load they have. But still, I don't know that I want AI picking up when I call 911. I don't know that I want that. That sounds really like it could, because you've been on the phone with AI before where it's like, you know, say representative, and you say representative, and we do not understand your response. Like, I said representative, we do not understand your, people are going to be, they're going to get shot, they're going to be attacked, all while talking to AI, their new 911 AI overlords. Man. It's going to, dude, it's everywhere. It's going to be everywhere. And finally, in science news, this just shows that animals can be a-holes too, okay? So they just found video. They just got video of orcas, better known as killer whales, ramming fish, specifically a big fish called a sunfish, ramming them so hard that they explode. And the video is crazy. The giant killer whale flies right into this fish, and boom, it explodes. And when I say explodes, I mean explodes. And they say there's actually no good reason for this other than they just do it for fun. And that's the most effed up part of it, is that these giant killer whales, they explode these fish, but they don't eat them. It's not for hunting. It seems to be just a team sport where they get together and start exploding fish for fun and then just leave. So to answer your question, yes, animals can be a-holes too. Absolutely. And a lot of them are. Poppy included. That is this week's science news. Let's see. Librarian. You want to hear Freak on a Leash? I got you. Well, let's just throw that in. We'll do a... this is what I'm talking about. Freaky What the Friday request. This is... Just because it's a Freaky Friday. Hang on. I'm trying to stall while I type it in. There you go. We got Freak on a Leash. That's a good one. Good request for a Freaky Friday. It's Z-Rock 103. It's the... Pause. 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
2: Something takes a part of me. Something lost and never seen.

Z Rock 103. It's Twitch, and normally MJ, and again, I'm clarifying, MJ still works here. She just took a couple days off. Well, actually, David, you're right. MJ is employed here. She does little to no work. Thank you. You're right. Thank you for the correction. When I'm corrected, I appreciate it. This was a What the Friday request. I believe this was this from Charlie or Alicia. Can't remember which one, but they want to hear a song. And listen, we said we're doing a Freaky Friday, What the Friday edition. And I sort of think this falls in there just because it's a weird song and I enjoy it. Pretty fly for a white guy. Why not?

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1: 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MJ's off today. She'll be back on next week or something. That was a little What the Friday. Why not? Why not some What the Friday? If you want to hear something, 280-1033 on the Porch Pirates text line. It's going to be good, though. Now you got to play the Weird Al version, Pretty Fly for a Rabbi. Yes. Listen, I don't... God. If we, you know what? One day for What the Friday. Okay, pause. Because I don't want to do it today because we're already, you know, mostly through What the Friday. But here's my idea for an upcoming What the Friday. Tell me what you think. We do all songs by the original artist and then the Weird Al version. So like twofers, like back to back, right? Back to back What the Friday request. But we do the real song and then the Weird Al song. Like Gangsta's Paradise and then right into Amish Paradise. Bad into Fat. Like I think that's I'm thinking that maybe next week. That might be a next week What the Friday. I kind of like that. I think that'll be, and MJ will hate it too. So, and she'll hate it because I like it. That's why she'll hate it. But I think that's maybe. But here's the thing. Someone's gonna have to remind me about that because I will forget in the next week because my brain, as they say, is not so good. So, if someone will remind me, like on Thursday of next week, put it in your calendar. Someone, Seth, I got. Thank you, Seth. Already got. I got you, bud. Ah, he's the brains of this show. All right, traffic now at Z-Rock. It's a rock station.
2: 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Here's traffic.
3: No delays due to collisions at this time. You have a road closure to look at on North Limestone between East Loudoun Avenue and the railroad crossing. That road is closed for water main work. Detours are available via Maple. I'm Emily Wilhoyd in for MJ, and that's your traffic.
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2: 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Y'all think of chores, though? 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
1: Well, happy What the Friday, friends. It's been a good day so far. A good day. It's a good day to have a good day. Because MJ's not here and no one's attacking me. No one's throwing anything at me. No one's yelled at me. No one's called me any names. No one's threatened to put me in the submarine, put me under the ocean. No one's threatened to put anything up my butt. Anything.
2: Nothing.
1: So it's been a... She'll be back next week. Don't worry. Don't worry. She's not... I feel like it's because we're in radio and the way radio is, she still works here. But again, to quote David, she doesn't really work. She is employed here. She is employed here, and she does very little work, but she will be back doing whatever it is she does do next week after her trip to Michigan, because she went to, she went to a state literally just for the dispensaries. That's it. She's going on like a dispensary. You know, some people go to Napa, and they go on the wine tours, or some people go to like, oh, we're going to go to the Grand Canyon. We're going to see the Hoover Dam. We're going to go to Vegas. Well, hers is just like a pub crawl, but for weed dispensaries. And she's going to spend like 3 days just bouncing from dispensary to dispensary to dispensary. And when she gets back, her eyes are going to be red like the blood moon. That's her eyes are going to be so, so red. So red. But Mama will be back. She left no. A couple people asked. She left no pizza money. Sorry, kids. I'd love to feed you this weekend. But Mom left with all. She took, not only did she leave no pizza money, she took the money, the grocery money, with her. So, I'm sorry. I apologize. Nothing we can do. We'll be fine for a weekend. There's some food in the house. I think we have some Hot Pockets or something. Like, we'll be fine. This is kind of fun. So, people were asked about how they'd feel about being traded at work. Like an athlete. You know, like we just had baseball. The trade deadline just happened. There were a couple football trades. Anyway, so people were asked, would you like to be traded at work like they do in major league sports? And a quarter of people said yes. They would love to be traded. Can you imagine? You get up, you're going to work. Maybe you work at Toyota. And they call you up. You're like, oh, what's going on? Phone rings. Anytime the phone rings in the morning, you know it's something bad. Like, phone rings. Yeah, hello. What's going on? I've been what? To who? To Ford? I've been traded to Ford? Yeah, I'm sorry, man. It's, you know, this happens. It's the state of the industry. What did you get for me? Well, we got a couple new coffee machines, and we got a vending machine. Sorry, didn't want it to happen like this, but you've been traded, so you're going to have to go report to Ford today. That'd be kind of cool. You know, it'd be weird to wake up and just know you work somewhere else and they're sending you over there, but it would be kind of cool to be traded. At least someone would want, you know, this way you know that the person who got you sort of wanted you. That'd be nice. Or if you work in like fast food, you wake up, you think you're working for Burger King and you get the call, "Hey, sorry man, you've been traded to Taco Bell." And you're like, "Yeah, I've been trying to get to Taco Bell forever. This is great. It's closer to my house." They really? You're kidding. At Seth's work, they just traded. I thought you were being serious. I read your text and I thought you were being serious. They just traded Twitch for two engineers. It's basically a contract. I'm sorry. I thought you were being serious. I was like, man, that's awesome. Nerd listener, going back to what you said MJ's doing, why don't we do a pub crawl, but we do it with weed and call it a weed walk or a weed wander? That would be very cool. I would do a weed. I don't think you can do a weed walk or a weed wander, because I think what would happen is, like, halfway along the way, you'd just get lost. You would just, did Mom leave us any weed money? No, she didn't leave me any weed money. In fact, she took your shake, man. She took it all. She's gone. She'll be back next week. She'll be back next week with her hand out and, you know, and no plasma left, because she had to sell it to buy the rest of the weed. I challenge MJ to a dab off. Sir, you obviously don't value your life or your consciousness. A dab off. Ha! Man. It'd be more like a weed wobble. Yeah, that's pretty fair. I like the idea of a weed wander. We need a weed wander. I like weed walk, weed wander, or weed wobble. I enjoy that. All right. Back in a moment. It's Z-Rock. It's the Rock Station.
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1: 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Hey. 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That's the thing you go into therapy for. You ever punch a horny bull? 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
3: Sir, you tried to fight a kangaroo. Where did this happen? Why did this happen? Was it like a sanctioned match? Did you guys have to go get drug tested? Was there a fighting commission involved? I want to know how this happened.
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4: Hey, the Corn Festival is a big deal, and I would love to see Stanton's Got Talent. I'm not going to lie. Come on, you're not a little curious?
3: First place in Stanton's Got Talent. Oh, I'm so nervous.
4: My God.
3: Hang on, let's see who we got. And it turns out it's Johnny with the fastest catalytic converter removal. Absolutely. Give it up for Johnny.
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1: So MJ is not here today. She'll be back next week. She went to Michigan because she said something about greenery, and I don't think she's talking about salad, so I don't know what
2: she's
1: doing.
2: Why are you talking about me when I'm right here?
1: We have MJ in the house today. Dude, Seth, I literally almost ducked. I thought you were MJ for a second. I mean, when I say spot on impression, like,
3: why, thank you.
1: Rich Little, you know, could not do that. Could not do, what's that guy from Mad TV? He could not do that so well. So well. Be careful over there, because I know that looks like a tin of candy. I don't know that that's candy in there.
3: And it's okay. I wasn't wearing gloves, and I feel good.
1: Bro, if anything, MJ's would give you a contact high, it's that. Don't lick the candy. I'll be honest. I'm like 80% sure those are just breath mints, but 20% of me is like, I honestly don't know. And I have seen her snort them. So, but still, that doesn't mean they're not breath mints. That if, like she said, if you can chew it, you can snort it.
3: Can you shotgun but with snorting?
1: That is a deep question. So shotgunning is when someone puts the joint in their mouth and blows it into your mouth. I think shotgun snorting would be, I chop it up, snort it, and it'd be like blowing a cocaine snot rocket.
3: Yeah.
1: Cocaine snot rocket could be a band name. I'm not saying it is, but it very... That's the most Eastern Kentucky thing I've ever heard in my life.
3: Cocaine snot rocket, meth boogers. Did you already talk about meth boogers?
1: That's a thing. Some people, meth boogers and meth scabs are a... Shotgun snorting can be a band. Shotgun snorting could also be a band name, Buzzy, but you're not right. That was a better impression of MJ than MJ herself, says Brian. Well done, sir. The man of a thousand voices over here. No, Seth stopped by.
3: I got three.
1: And two of them are MJ. Seth stopped by because he brought stuff from his garden over here. Which, by the way, dude, when did you become off-grid prepper man?
3: Like a year ago.
1: I've tried.
3: It's all because of manager special blackberry plants at Kroger.
1: Is that how they got you?
3: That's how they got me.
1: Are you still growing blackberries?
3: Yeah.
1: So inevitably... I
3: even hung trellis wires between T-posts and airplane wire.
1: When you going completely solar? You getting Starlink, dropping internet, getting Starlink, and just living in your... Are you digging your bunker yet?
3: The price of solar panels are still a little too high, but I do live right next to KU, so maybe I can dig and tap in.
1: Well, Seth will be missed. Seth will be missed. No, inevitably, this is how my summer... Well, starting in May, this is how it goes every year for me. Hey, baby, we should do a garden. $800 later. Nothing is growing and the rabbits are eating it all. That's literally my entire summer. I try every year. I spend roughly between $600 and $4,000.
3: Yeah, it's not cheap.
1: Nothing grows. I have nothing. I'm out there watering dry-ass dirt. My neighbors look at me like I'm crazy. I'll get one tomato. I'll be like, yeah, I did something. And I'm like $1,000 in the hole and nothing. But the rabbits under my house are fat as hell. So.
3: Yeah, I got screwed because the first thing I ever planted was zucchini after the blackberries. And it grew like crazy. So
1: that was the year that everybody got zucchini for Christmas. I will say, and this sounds like a weird thing to say to another man, your zucchini is beautiful.
3: I know.
1: It's thick. It's girthy. It's not so big that it's scary. Because sometimes zucchini are too big. Mm-hmm. And you're like, what am I going to do with this giant-ass zucchini?
3: I'm trying to not let it get too big.
1: Well, sir, you've done a great job with your zucchini.
3: Yeah, and that one time I did come over to your all's house and...
1: Literally a two-foot zucchini.
3: I let Bonnie put my zucchini in her mouth.
1: And it was, and you know what she said?
4: Ooh, ooh.
1: She didn't cook at first. It was weird. No, she, as a vegetarian, like she was all over your zucchini. Mm-hmm. And it was a little, I'm going to be honest, it was a little intimidating.

0: intimidating. It was a little bit intimidating. I'm sure all the other listeners collectively feel you as to what shape MJ will be in when she comes back. In recognition, I suggest Feeling for You by Chaka Khan for What the Friday. That is a deep request, Jack Patty, man. That is a deep request. But I'm telling you right now, when MJ comes back, her eyes... Have you ever seen the Mothman? You know how he has those glowing-ass red eyes? That's going to be MJ when she comes back. Someone's going to make a Mothman sighting. You're like, don't worry. It's just MJ coming back from Michigan. Thank you, Brian. Be sure to call 811 before you dig, Seth. And then Big Daddy Sober
1: says, I have called 811 multiple times. Well, actually, I haven't. I filled out the online form.
0: Really?
1: Yeah.
0: They come right to my house.
1: So I filled it out Friday afternoon. And Columbia Gas was there before 8 a.m. on a Saturday.
0: Yeah, I think there's a dude in his truck just waiting for an 811 call. I don't know what, because I'm the same experience. If I call before I hang up, there's a guy spraying orange letters on my lawn. Like, before I hang up the phone, they're there.
1: The irony of the whole thing is my backyard is a KU Service Center. They were the last one.
0: Like, all you got to do is, hey, look over the fence. Just point to it. I got to dig. And by the way, someone said, if we remarket meth scabs as meth jerky, I think we could sell a lot in Kentucky.
1: That's pretty clever.
0: Hang on. I got to go patent that.
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3: No delays and no incidents at this time. Do have traffic moving along real smooth for a Friday. Closures to be aware of on Lexington Avenue between East High Street and East Maxwell Street. The road is closed for sewer line installation. I'm Emily Wilhoyd in for MJ, and that's your traffic.
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9: aren't so much bad as they are tragically stupid.
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0: Take 20 minutes to figure out how to make eggs tomorrow. She's going to try. So we're going to have this stupid argument again tomorrow. Jeez. Tomorrow it's going to be like, well, why didn't they tell you not to drink the raw egg whites? They didn't tell you not to drink. It says nowhere on here, don't drink the raw egg whites. I drank them. Stay in school, kids.
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11: We are partly sunny, warm, and muggy Friday. Highs in the upper 80s, few showers and storms in the afternoon. Scattered showers and storms likely Saturday. Gusty wind, heavy rain, highs in the mid-80s. Sunday, probably the pick day of the weekend. Mostly sunny, very warm, upper 80s, probably maxing out around 90. The heat is on as we head early next week. I'm meteorologist Tom Ackerman with your LEX18 Storm Tracker forecast on Z-Rock 103, the rock station.
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1: So Mama's not here today. She'll be back next week. Seth, our good friend Seth, yes, that's a fact check, Seth, stopped by to bring me the bounty from his garden at the Rabbit City.
2: I've checked. It is me.
1: Oh, are you sure?
2: Yeah.
1: But I get to promote something for Seth. So I always say, if you're going to do something as an adult, you're like, I want to take a class, take an improv class. Because no matter what your job is, being good at thinking on your feet is always helpful. It's always helpful, especially if you do sales. Improv is great. And Seth's been doing improv now for like a year.
3: Yep, right at about a year.
1: And tonight, you have a show.
2: I do.
1: Where?
3: It's at the Lex Comedy Co. 711 Allendale Drive behind Moe's on Harrodsburg Road.
1: And tonight, you do. It's an improv show that Seth is starring in. I say starring, there's other people there, but...
3: I will physically be there.
1: He will physically be there. Tickets are not expensive.
3: No, around $10.
1: And afterward, there's a like a open mic stand-up?
3: No, not stand-up, but improv jam.
1: Oh, improv jam, okay.
3: So the audience will get to play improv games if they so choose. They certainly don't have to.
1: It's so much fun, though.
3: They are.
1: It's so much fun. Doing improv, if you've ever seen Whose Line Is It Anyway, which is...
3: We do a lot of those games.
1: It's great. Oh, do you?
3: Yeah.
1: Has Richard Simmons ever come by?
3: No.
1: Sadly.
3: Like tonight, I think we're going to be doing the... it's called a bunch of different names, but the puppet game where the audience members will move...
1: And you're their arms.
3: The people.
1: Yeah.
3: Around and...
1: Man.
3: Good. Do hilarious scenes and stuff.
1: I'm telling you, improv is a skill that everyone should have, or at least try. It really, even if you're like, I don't want to do this for a living, it helps you so much in everything. Mm-hmm. Just being able to think fast.
3: It does. They offer classes, sorts of classes.
1: Are you like an improv black belt yet? Like, how does it work?
3: Not quite the black belt.
1: When do you get to instruct? When do you become Seth, the improv instructor?
3: I think after one more class, level 5.
1: Are you sure?
3: No.
1: Oh. Because I would like to. I'd like you to teach me.
3: All right. I can certainly teach you.
1: That's a
3: good Don't story. Try to be funny. You are naturally funny. You will be funny.
1: Thank you. Why can't the women in my life say such nice things to me? Thank you. Or you were just speaking in generalities. That's fine.
3: No comment.
1: Speaking of the women in my life.
3: But Lex Comedy Co. Mm-hmm. Go to lexcomedyco.com.
1: See what he did there? Smart. He threw it back
3: Classes for all ages and disabilities. Not that anyone in this room has a disability. But
1: I feel like that was directed at me.
3: Nope.
1: I feel like that was directed at me. Why did you say mental issues as well when you mouthed that to me? People with neurological disorders and odd mental conditions.
3: That's just our normal report.
1: Oh, okay. Just want to make sure. So speaking of, we were just talking about, so Bonnie off the, I haven't talked a lot about Bonnie, but Bonnie's been kind of under the weather lately, and she's been on antibiotics. And, you know, if you've ever taken like hardcore antibiotics, they make you like feel a little sick, like to your stomach sometimes. So I just want to tell you the nicest, meanest thing my wife has ever said to me, and she said it to me last night. And you know Bonnie, she's a very nice human being, very pleasant human being, works with children, very good. And last night, we're laying there, and she goes, I don't want this to come across the wrong way, but lately, every time I smell you, I want to vomit. And I'm like, well, how could I possibly take that the wrong way, honey? Well, it turns out, I've changed deodorants, and I'm using this new, or I thought, well, I've got this new Old Spice deodorant, and I'm like, oh, because I had to do the shopping because she's been sick, so I've been doing all the shopping. So I had to buy my own deodorant.
3: Did you get that manager special patchouli stuff?
1: I did get a manager special. I did. I kid you not. I got a manager special deodorant, and it was the Saquon Barkley edition of Old Spice. And I'm like, this. I want to smell like Saquon Barkley. This is great. So I've been using it for the last.
3: Yeah, you want to smell like the quad god.
1: Yes, exactly. So I take it home, I put it on, a couple days go by, I notice she's giving me weird looks, but I don't think anything of it, and then finally she's like, listen, I don't know what it is about that deodorant, but there's something in it, and every time I smell you, I want to violently vomit, so you're gonna have to throw it away. And I'm like, I just bought it! So now, it's my curse. Do I throw away almost a whole stick of brand new deodorant to make my wife happy? Or do I make my wife want to vomit every time she sees me? Is there any in between? I don't know.
3: Beggar on the street.
1: Give it to somebody. So I just walk up to a guy.
3: No. The ones like at New Circle that just annoy the bleep out of you.
1: So give them and say, listen, sell it on Facebook Marketplace. Thanks, Big Daddy. What do you think I can get for that? And then listen, I can take the armpit hairs out of it if that helps. Or maybe someone wants them in there. I don't know. I don't judge.
3: I do have to make a correction.
1: What?
3: I spoke off the cuff, and I did not fact check myself.
1: Oh,
3: the,
1: God.
3: The website for Lex Comedy Co. is lexcomedy.com.
1: I can't believe you would do that. You're the fact checker.
3: I know.
1: If you don't fact check well, who the hell?
3: I am
1: the hell?
3: Human.
1: I don't know about that.
3: I'm a very hairy human, like yourself.
1: I have not seen the research on that, and I don't believe it. Hang on. Someone said we got a couple people here. Why don't you give it to a listener for Florida or not? That's good.
3: The next time they lose or hang up, that's their prize.
1: That's their prize.
3: You hung up, so you get used terrible deodorant.
1: Whoa, no. Use is a strong word, okay? You get 90% brand new deodorant, all right? You're looking on the bad side here. You're trying to promote it by its flaws, and I'm trying to promote it by its, you know, its pros. Yeah, is it a little used? Absolutely. Is it 90%? Is it 90% unused? Absolutely.
3: See, I think this is a lot like chapstick. That just take like a sheet of paper towel and just rub it, and you rub the dirty layer off, and now it's clean again. Because it's tube.
1: Wait. Is that a thing? Do people just like erase the old, like you find an old chapstick somewhere walking down the street, and you're like, huh? If I just take this chapstick and rub it across a piece of paper, it's like brand new.
3: I've been desperate for chapstick sometimes.
1: I'm going to say, I am not a doctor. Pause the music. I am not a doctor, all right? But I'm not sure that you can rub off oral herpes. I don't know.
3: I am not a doctor either, but I am pretty sure a lot of herpes has come from rubbing off.
1: And that's what improv does for you people.
3: Aha!
1: That's what improv does for you. Give a bell. All right, wrap it up.
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6: 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Oh, God, don't. 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
1: Take 20 minutes to figure out how to make eggs tomorrow. 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Tomorrow it's going to be like, well, why didn't they tell you not to drink the raw egg whites? 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It says nowhere on here, don't drink the raw egg whites. I drank them. Stay in school, kids.
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1: It's got to be for hot sauce or...
2: I don't know.
1: Booze.
3: Seth can confirm. MJ has these two annoyingly small Stanley... Like, she has a regular size Stanley mug because, you know, she's a basic white woman. But then she has these, like, two tiny ones.
1: Oh, I bet... completely in my hand if I remove the straw.
3: Yeah. Like, that's going to get stuck up somewhere.
1: I can't remove the straw.
3: That's like, what are you doing with that? And she drinks, they're full of water. She's drinking out of those. And they're literally like an ounce and a half. I don't know how she does that. I don't know.
1: Pretty close.
3: You don't want to touch that water, man. There's been standing water in there for like weeks now. I don't know. There's probably like mosquito larvae or something there. I want to say thank you to Joe who sent in a... I'm assuming, well, it's addressed to Twitch and MJ, but it's really for MJ. It's another prison letter. MJ's been very vocal lately about trying to make friends on the inside. So we've been getting a lot of mail from jails. Not just from Joe Exotic, who has been contacting us, but we have a few, MJ has a few fans on the inside. So... yeah, so someone sent, I have not opened it yet, but somebody, I think it was Joe, sent her some kind of artwork from jail, which I can only imagine is made with hopefully ink and not any kind of other fluids.
1: Well, I imagine they're trying to get to her from McCarthy's bathroom fame in the 2000s.
3: She's changed her phone number since then.
1: Okay. That's why they're writing.
3: That makes sense. Hey, I tried to call... your number was disconnected.
1: Yeah.
3: Are you still the good time for a good time call girl?
1: Mm-hmm.
3: Yeah. No, you're probably right. You're probably right. Listen, she was a different woman back then. Fans on the inside. Is that a euphemism? Sadly, it's not. Oh, I get it. Fans on the inside. I see what you did there, David.
1: Well, based on her TSA experience, MJ needs a fan on the inside to cool that thing off.
3: Hot boxes. She has. This is true. You guys have heard it. She has an extremely hot nether regions that throw off the TSA machines. It makes them light up like a Christmas tree. They have to investigate. It's some. I don't know if it's friction. I don't know if there's a bunch of gerbils in there putting a body heat. I don't know if she's running some kind of what's the thing you turn to make electricity? Is it a turbine?
1: Oh.
3: You're an electric guy. Don't you turn something to make electricity and it heats up? Or am I just making that up?
1: It doesn't heat up, but yeah.
3: A dynamo.
1: Dynamo is correct.
3: She's got a dynamo down there. She's just working. She's got a... Flesh Dynamo might be a band name. All right. Flesh Dynamo might be a band name.
1: I don't know if I can say this on air.
3: Please. Here, write it down. Here's a pen and a piece of paper. While you're writing it down, I'm going to remind people that tomorrow is Stuff, speaking of stuff and things, tomorrow is Stuff the Bus, and we're going to be out at Paul Miller Mazda from 9 a.m. to 2 p.m. collecting school supplies for kids in need in Fayette County, and we really like to see you out there. So come on down, details at zrock103.com. Thanks to our friends at Morgan & Morgan, and thanks to Mathnasium, and thanks to Joseph at Booksellers for sponsoring and helping us out with Stuff the Bus year, I believe, 10 all in. Oh, yeah, you can say that. Yeah. I don't know how you pronounce it, but you can
1: vaginamo.
3: Say it.
1: Vaginamo.
3: She is a vaginamo. It's like a dynamo, but it's in the nether. Vaginamo. Hang on. I know we got to go. It's almost the weekend. We got to get out of here. I got to ask ChatGPT. My friend just made up a word, period. It's vaginamo, period. What do you think it means? I'm a vaginamo. Okay, let's see what it says.
1: Dynamo, come on.
3: A funny made up word sounding like, okay. It sounds like an imaginary place or a state of mind or inexplicable situation involving the female anatomy, often used as a nonsense word for comedic effect. Well, this conversation has officially entered vaginamo. I think it also sounds like an Italian. It's like, it's the name of an Italian erotic movie. Vaginamo.
2: All right. You guys have a great day and a great weekend. We'll see you at Stuff
1: the
2: Bus tomorrow.
1: Have you had the pizza from Vagina Mo's?
2: Delicious.
1: It's a little acidic, though.
2: Yeah. I don't. I will warn you not to get the sardines. Mm-hmm. Can be a little, you know, a little aromatic. We love you all. Have a great day. Peace out, friend.
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3: 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Don't. You're gonna hurt yourself.
2: 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Yeah. You know. Yeah, it's a comfortable position. I put my leg on a 4-foot counter and just lean my knee on it. You know. Nothing weird about that. Nothing. What? Eyes are up here, man.
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11: We are partly sunny, warm, and muggy Friday. Highs in the upper 80s, few showers and storms in the afternoon. Scattered showers and storms likely Saturday. Gusty wind, heavy rain, highs in the mid-80s. Sunday, probably the pick day of the weekend. Mostly sunny, very warm, upper 80s, probably maxing out around 90. The heat is on as we head early next week. I'm meteorologist Tom Ackerman with your LEX18 Storm Tracker forecast on Z-Rock 103. 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
6: You didn't think I'd know that one? 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
1: aren't so much bad as they are tragically stupid.
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1: aren't so much bad as they are tragically stupid.
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1: aren't so much bad as they are tragically stupid.
4: He had a BMW. Okay, yeah, my bad. He had a Mercedes for a hot second, too.
2: Jesus, quit bragging.
5: He's like, oh, I've got a Mercedes. I better date a raccoon.
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2: That's hilarious. 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
12: We are partly sunny, warm, and muggy Friday. Highs in the upper 80s, few showers and storms in the afternoon. Scattered showers and storms likely Saturday. Gusty wind, heavy rain, highs in the mid-80s. Sunday, probably the pick day of the weekend. Mostly sunny, very warm, upper 80s, probably maxing out around 90. The heat is on as we head early next week. I'm meteorologist Tom Ackerman with your LEX18 Storm Tracker forecast on Z-Rock 103, the rock station.
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6: aren't so much bad as they are tragically stupid.
1: My favorite thing might be MJ getting struck by lightning. I don't know why. Do it again.
7: I'm okay. Oh, I smell coffee. That burned. That was worse than lightning. That was worse than lightning. I forgot I had my coffee.
1: 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I gotta get that. Most redneck thing. That was worse than lightning.
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1: 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Come on. 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
1: You're the only person for whom just crack an egg is too complicated. The instructions are the name.
7: Like, seriously, it's three. It's like the potatoes come in one pouch, the cheese comes another, the bacon comes another, and it's like, microwave for this and take out and stir some more. Are you even done? I don't know. Oh, watch. Oh, God. These potatoes look weird. I paid $1.26 for this.
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1: 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A bull came up behind me. I guess he thought I was interested. Hey. Next thing I know, I stood up and then I had to punch him in the face. That's the thing you go into therapy for. You ever punch a horny bull? I punched a horny bull.
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8: 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She's a doctor. Are you kidding me? 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Bye.
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20: We are partly sunny, warm, and muggy Friday. Highs in the upper 80s, few showers and storms in the afternoon. Scattered showers and storms likely Saturday. Gusty wind, heavy rain, highs in the mid-80s. Sunday, probably the pick day of the weekend. Mostly sunny, very warm, upper 80s, probably maxing out around 90. The heat is on as we head early next week. I'm meteorologist Tom Ackerman with your LEX18 Storm Tracker forecast on Z-Rock 103. 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
2: 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And it definitely was an inspiration, to say the least. Right after we finished the tour, we went right back into the studio. 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
3: Partly sunny, warm, and muggy Friday. Highs in the upper 80s. Few showers and storms in the afternoon. Scattered showers and storms likely Saturday. Gusty wind, heavy rain, highs in the mid-80s. Sunday, probably the pick day of the weekend. Mostly sunny, very warm, upper 80s. Probably maxing out around 90. The heat is on as we head early next week. I'm meteorologist Tom Ackerman with your LEX18 Storm Tracker forecast on Z Rock 103, the rock station.
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4: 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And she goes, I am weed. 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
4: 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Why? 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
5: My friend eats bugles with easy cheese and makes them look like tiny ice cream cones. 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
4: 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Well, A, yes, that's brilliant. 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
5: Hey, hey, hey.
4: You can't bring that up like it's a thing.
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1: aren't so much bad as they are tragically stupid.
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1: aren't so much bad as they are tragically stupid.
2: Sir, you tried to fight a kangaroo. 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Was it like a sanctioned match? Did you guys have to go get drug tested? Was there a fighting commission involved? I want to know how this happened.
3: A petting zoo.
2: You got arrested? 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
0: 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I won't be ignored. 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
3: 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Why should I choose Diaper Spa instead of other diaper care facilities?
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3: What?
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2: Take 20 minutes to figure out how to make eggs tomorrow. 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I drank them. Stay in school, kids.
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6: We are partly sunny, warm, and muggy Friday. Highs in the upper 80s, few showers and storms in the afternoon. Scattered showers and storms likely Saturday. Gusty wind, heavy rain, highs in the mid 80s. Sunday, probably the pick day of the weekend. Mostly sunny, very warm, upper 80s, probably maxing out around 90. The heat is on as we head early next week. I'm meteorologist Tom Ackerman with your LEX 18 Storm Tracker forecast on Z Rock 103, the rock station.
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7: 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What? Eyes are up here, ma'am.
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2: 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A bull came up behind me. I guess he thought I was interested. 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That's the thing you go into therapy for. You ever punch a horny bull? 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
1: We are partly sunny, warm, and muggy Friday. Highs in the upper 80s, few showers and storms in the afternoon. Scattered showers and storms likely Saturday. Gusty wind, heavy rain, highs in the mid-80s. Sunday, probably the pick day of the weekend. Mostly sunny, very warm, upper 80s, probably maxing out around 90. The heat is on as we head early next week. I'm meteorologist Tom Ackerman with your LEX18 Storm Tracker forecast on Z-Rock 103, the rock station.
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3: 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Push me up against the wall. She grabs me under the collar. She pushes me up against the wall. She says, don't you ever, ever. She's got spit flying out of her mouth. Don't you ever suggest that you bring a canine unit to a place where I am. And I go, MJ, just, you know, don't smoke weed that day. And she goes, I am weed. I am weed.
2: I forgot about that. 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
2: I don't know if there's like any particular entry point that I would hope that the audience would go after. I mean, I definitely have my favorite records. 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Tell Me I'm Pretty was a special record. Social Cues was a special record. But I mean, I think they all, at one time or another, were really important to us, and still are. As far as the albums are concerned, I think we just feel blessed that people are listening.

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4: 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I gotta get that. 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
4: 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I drank them. Stay in school, kids.
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4: You grab me by the collar. You push me up the wall. Push me up against the wall. She grabs me by the collar. She pushes me up against the wall. And she says, "Don't you ever." She's got spit flying out of her mouth. "Don't you ever suggest that you bring a canine unit to a place where I am." And I go, "Okay, just, you know, don't smoke weed that day." And she goes, "I am weed. I am weed."
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4: 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I once at a Red Robin went through a whole bottle. I was in my fat phase, and I had just gotten broken up with at the time, so it's okay, because they give you never-ending fries, and I just sat there until the ketchup bottle was empty.
6: Damn.
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8: Just looking at three-day weather forecast. Scattered thunderstorms and showers this evening, primarily between 6 and 8, followed by mostly cloudy, humid conditions overnight. Temperatures dropping to a low around 70. Hot and humid mix of scattered thunderstorms on Saturday, giving way to mostly sunny skies on Sunday, highs in the upper 80s and low 90s. Monday, you have mostly sunny skies and a high of 92.
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21: aren't so much bad as they are tragically stupid.
1: Don't forget, MJ was in fact the Shake and Bake girl from 1983 to 1987. And she still tours on that sometimes. She does some fan cons. You're being shy, and that's
3: fine. You are going to make people believe this.
1: She does some fan cons.
3: And then the real Shake and Bake girl is going to be like, who's this imposter?
1: Oh, I hope the real Shake and Bake girl comes and kicks your ass.
3: Why? I didn't
1: right
3: do
1: in
3: anything.
1: The streets.
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1: You didn't think I'd know that one?
3: No.
1: All right. What's my middle name? What's my middle name?
3: I know it's nerdy.
1: What's my middle name?
3: I know it's
1: name?
3: Like, it's so I know it's Anthony.
1: What
3: your middle name is Anthony.
1: No, it's okay. My first name, you idiot. That's my first
22: you had
1: name.
22: You 50-50 shot.
1: That's yeah. Literally my first name.
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1: Wow, you mistook my first name.
3: No, I was just, you know.
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3: 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How many am I going to have? Oh, God. What? What? What? Twitch, what?
1: 600.
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1: They could not. 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
1: 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Last thing I'm going to tell you is that guy is not going to be buried with both feet.
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3: We are accident and delay free on this Friday afternoon. A traffic advisory for you, though, on Versailles Road for westbound traffic turning left onto southbound New Circle Road. We have a new signal that is in place. It will be in yellow flash mode beginning Sunday and is scheduled for full activation Monday, August 17th. I'm Deidre with your afternoon traffic.
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11: Looking at 3-day weather forecast. Scattered thunderstorms and showers this evening, primarily between 6 and 8, followed by mostly cloudy, humid conditions overnight. Temperatures dropping to a low around 70. Hot and humid mix of scattered thunderstorms on Saturday, giving way to mostly sunny skies on Sunday, highs in the upper 80s and low 90s. Monday, you have mostly sunny skies and a high of 92.
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1: Drinking here in town, you got to be careful though, man, because some people can handle alcohol. You know who you are. Some people can't. You have no clue. Guys especially, you know how it goes. We get loaded, we turn into one of three people, right? We're either the I love you guy, I hate you guy, or the mirror guy. You know that guy, right? Shh, hey! Mirror. I know, because that's me. Oh, my God, I can't handle alcohol. People, when they get drunk, they say things they don't mean. And you know when I'm drunk, you hear something like, woo, I'm going running. You better cut me off. Oh, hell yeah, man. And when I drink, I only drink, like, regular alcohol. I don't do beer. Beer just doesn't know. Beer makes me talk to my body. I don't like that. When I get drunk on beer, I get weird. I'm like, you know.
2: What's the matter? Hey, you said you could hang. Don't talk to me later.
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2: 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Here's traffic.
3: We have a major situation developing on Nicholasville Road at this moment, right at Moore Drive. There's an injury collision that took place, and inbound Nicholasville Road is shut down at Moore Drive, so avoid the area if at all possible. Another injury collision reported, Ironworks Pike at Paris Pike, and inbound Paris Pike is shut down at Ironworks. Crews are working on both scenes, and we'll keep you posted as changes develop. I'm Deidre with your afternoon traffic.
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1: 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Yeah, you did.
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1: 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That's right. It took a weird turn and it's all because of you. We are getting weird looks from across the hall, the AM station. Yeah.
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1: 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Did you guys have to go get drug tested? Was there a fighting commission involved? I want to know how this happened.
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3: 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Here's traffic.
4: The roadway is reopening on Nicholasville Road from an earlier accident at Moore Drive. Crews are still on the scene performing cleanup, so that should be moving smoothly here in just a few minutes. Also, we do have a slowdown outbound Leestown Road from New Circle all the way to Citation Boulevard, so take it slow in that area. And on the north side, New Circle Road from Bryan Avenue to North Broadway, you'll be slowing down there as well. I'm Deidre with your afternoon traffic.
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7: 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Pushed me up against the wall. 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She pushes me up against the wall. She's, don't you ever, ever. She's got spit flying out of her mouth. Don't you ever suggest that you bring a canine unit to a place where I am. And I go, MJ, just, you know, don't smoke weed that day. And she goes, I am weed. I am weed.
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3: 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Don't. You're going to hurt yourself.
2: I bribed myself. Yeah. You know? Yeah, it's a comfortable position. I put my leg on a 4-foot counter and just lean my knee on it. You know? Nothing weird about that. Nothing. What? Eyes are up here, man.
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3: 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I'm not going to lie. Come on, you're not a little curious?
2: First place in Stanton's Got Talent. 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
2: Hang on, let's see who we got. And it turns out it's Johnny with the fastest catalytic converter removal. Absolutely. 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
19: Looking at 3-day weather forecast. Scattered thunderstorms and showers this evening, primarily between 6 and 8, followed by mostly cloudy, humid conditions overnight. Temperatures dropping to a low around 70. Hot and humid mix of scattered thunderstorms on Saturday, giving way to mostly sunny skies on Sunday, highs in the upper 80s and low 90s. Monday, you have mostly sunny skies and a high of 92.
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voices in my head keep on telling me I'm cursed. 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

0: This September, the loudest weekend of the year returns to Chicago. 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
2: 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Here's traffic.
3: Busy weekend coming up in the Bluegrass, and Saturday we could have some traffic implications. Roller Derby of Central Kentucky is at Central Bank Center, 5 o'clock on Saturday evening, so expect a lot of company around that area. Bluey's Big Play at the Lexington Opera House, 11, 2, and 6 on Saturday as well. Out at Keeneland, it's Picnic with the Pops, and gates open at 4. And a Midsummer Night's Run in downtown Lexington. Several roadways will be closed, some beginning at 5 p.m. Have a great weekend. I'm Deidre with your afternoon traffic.
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2: 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All of the amazing people that we've met over the years, the incredible experiences. 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
3: 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It took a weird turn and it's all because of you. 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
3: 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You know? Yeah, it's a comfortable position. Like put my leg on a 4-foot counter and just lean my knee on it, you know? Nothing weird about that. Nothing. What? Eyes are up here, man.
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15: Looking at 3-day weather forecast. Scattered thunderstorms and showers this evening, primarily between 6 and 8, followed by mostly cloudy, humid conditions overnight. Temperatures dropping to a low around 70. Hot and humid mix of scattered thunderstorms on Saturday, giving way to mostly sunny skies on Sunday, highs in the upper 80s and low 90s. Monday, you have mostly sunny skies and a high of 92.
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19: aren't so much bad as they are tragically stupid.
21: No, I want a cornbread tour.
1: How churchy
21: where we just eat cornbread.
1: Yeah, but no spoon bread. I'm doing spoon
21: I've never had
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21: spoon
20: so gross.
21: Bread.
20: Oh, God, don't. No, it's the worst mistake I've made in my life, and I was addicted to heroin. And I'm telling you, try to bite a spoon bread. Oh, God.
21: Wow, somebody's not invited to the Spoon Bed Festival.
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19: aren't so much bad as they are tragically stupid.
1: I think if your doctor wants you on a drug, he is going to have to come to your house in the middle of the night and give it to you.
20: Yeah, we need to make it, or meet me in a parking lot.
1: Right. It has to be a little... It has to be just a little shady.
20: Yeah.
1: Because if he just gives you a prescription and you go to Walmart and fill it, that's not...
20: I'm confused. That,
1: yeah, I don't understand how this works. This is a trap?
20: Wait,
1: hey, trap!
20: Yeah,
1: if you're a cop, you gotta tell me.
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19: aren't so much bad as they are tragically stupid.
1: You just
20: no,
1: burped.
20: I did not.
1: I literally just heard you burp. It just came out of nowhere. Wait for the podcast later on that.
20: No.
1: Man.
20: That did not happen.
1: You just burped and kept going.
20: No, and if I had, it would be because I've got this Coke Zero.
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4: 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It took a weird turn, and it's all because of you. 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
9: 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Do it again.
8: 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That was worse than lightning. That was worse than lightning. I forgot I had my coffee.
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